I speak tonight for the dignity of man and the destiny of tomorrow.

Yeah, all right, there it is. The Blues, volume number 2. It's on the Argo label. Anyway, Blues with a Feeling, Little Walter. And then before that was I'm a Man with Bo Diddley. I got my mojo working with Muddy Waters. And Howl and Wolf with Evil. Anyway, all that was on the Blues, volume number 2. And then before that, we heard from the Electric Flag off of the Best Of. And we did the whole side. Killing Floor, Loving You, She Should Have Just, and Mystery. Anyway, that starts off the vinyl side of life. You got the Blues Evening Train here. Conductor and blues. I'll be around till 7 o'clock. Jackie will be in to take it on over with the Moonlight Trail. A little country, western, bluegrass, and beyond. Hang out. Make your evening right here. Jackie will be in to take it on over, like I say. And then we'll have the Grateful Dead Duck from 9 to 10. And Cricket will round it out right here. So there it is. Anyway, as we're kind of heading on down the tracks, kind of getting in the groove and getting situated, I got Etta James here off of the live from San Francisco, and thought we'd check out Tell Mama. So with that in mind, let's just get to it and roll the train straight on forward.

Yeah, all right. Ernie Johnson there. Anyway, talk about a party. Anyway, it's party time with Ernie Johnson. Before that was Deacon Jones off of Making Blues History. And Lydia Pence was on vocals there. Before that, we heard from Kay Bowler, Santa Cruz's own Kay Bowler. Anyway, Sunday Kind of Love. And then Cyclops off of Berkeley Soul and Running Blue. Red Beans and Rice off of A New Recipe and I'll Go Crazy. Etta James off of Live from San Francisco. We heard Rather Go Blind and Tell Mama. There it is. Hey, it's 6 o'clock straight up here at KKUP Cupertino. 91.5 on your FM dial as we're kind of rolling on down the track. So I'll be around for about another hour. And looking over at the board, I see that the Psychedelic Marathon did really good this year. Hats off, and thanks for everybody that donated to that. That's what keeps us alive and on the air, and the doors open, and music a-flowing, and not too many commercials. Or no commercials, or just a little chatter and more flatter, as I put it. Anyway, hey, Jackie will be in to take it on over at 7 with the Moonlight Trail. A little country, western, bluegrass, and beyond. You'll have the Grateful Duck from 9 to 10, and cricket will round out your evening here at KKUP. But in the meantime, I don't know, I'm into the blues. I got Vassar Clements on the other side, Living with the Blues. And thought I'd check out Don't Stand Behind the Mule. So you can kind of figure out where that plays.

Yeah, all right, there it is. Peach. Anyway, it's off of The Real Thing, and that was Taj Mahal sitting in with Peach on a duet there. And before that, we heard from Tommy Castro off of Can't Keep a Good Man Down and My Time After a While. James Thackeray off of True Stories. Anyway, Blues Man on Saturday Night. And then we heard from the Persuasions off of Sincerely. And Who Stole the Chicken? Omar Dykes off of Running with a Wolf. And Little Red Rooster, and started that off with Vassar Clements off of Living with the Blues and Don't Stand Behind the Mule. There it is. Hey, it's about 6:31 here at KKUP. You got the conductor here with you with Blues, Blues, Blues. I'll be around for like another 28, 29 minutes. Jackie should be in to take it on over with the Moonlight Trail. Just kind of hanging out on the rim of the cup, getting on down the tracks. And I also want to remind everybody, you can find us on the web, kkupfm.org, and you can listen to us streaming and the whole thing. So anyway, if it's not the radio, you got the computer or even your telephone these days, get the app and you're good to go. Anyway, I'm going to get right on back to it. I got Clifford Coulter here off of The Essentials and Stand By Me, some Johnny Johnson, and we'll see where we go. Anyway, Blues Evening Train, and we're moving forward.

0: and money.
1: Yeah, all right. Hey, I'm about out of time. Anyway, that was Billy Branch there and A Hole in Your Soul. Before that, we heard from Mud Morganfield off of Deep Mud and Country Boy. Blast Off with Duke Robillard and When I Get Lucky. And then Robin Kipsel with The Blues Is in the House. Johnny Johnson off of I'm Just Johnny. And Staggley, I believe that was. And then Clifford Coulter and Stand By Me. There it is. All right. Hey, it's time for me to pass it on. And Jackie's here to take it on over with the Moonlight Trail. Going to leave you here with John Garcia off of To All of My Heroes and Close to Me. Until then, be good. We'll catch you all on the flip side. And thanks for all the wonderful calls. And see you next week.

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It is 7 o'clock. 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Welcome to the Moonlight Trail. I'm Jackie. I'll be your host for some bluegrass and some country and some folk music. And we start like this.

All right. Whew. We just listened to the Crooked Jades with Sandy Boys and Can't Stare Down a Mountaineer. Before that, we heard from the Cache Valley Drifters with Lighthouse and White Room. Before that, we heard Rob Ikes and Trey Hansel with I'm Working on a Building and Living in a Song. And we started out as we do with Old and in the Way. We heard Kiss of Me, Kid, and Midnight Moonlight. All right. Well, it's going to be a beautiful night tonight. It has been. I've seen some very bright stars. I guess maybe it was Venus, planet. But I haven't seen the moon. Maybe she'll be up tonight. It'd be nice. All right. I'm going to keep playing music. And this is Daisy Care.

0: All righty. It is almost 8 o'clock. It's 7:57. 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And it is a pleasure to be here on Thursday nights. It's just wonderful. I'm so grateful to be able to do that. None of us get paid to do it because this is an all-listener sponsored radio station. 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And the next marathon, I think, Peter, do you know what the next marathon is?
1: Reggae.
0: Reggae is coming up. 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You can also call 408-900-9539. If you do call, please be patient because sometimes it's only just the person on the air that's here and they have to wait for a break or a long song to play while they answer the phone. But we'd love to have you join our little club here, and it's a lot of fun and the water's fine. Okay. Let's keep playing. You know, Ira's show on, it's usually on Tuesdays. What does he call himself on that? He has a lot of names. One-Eyed Jack, is that what he is? Okay, he's One-Eyed Jack. He's Foggy Tremolo. He's, I don't know. He has a lot of names, but he's Ira. He always does an awesome show, and I was listening to him the other day, and he was playing a lot of Jimmy Dale Gilmore, and I just said to myself, I'm going to play some Jimmy Dale Gilmore on my show. So that's what's coming up.

All righty. Well, I'm coming to the end of the night. The ducky is already here. Yes, that Grateful Duck is here. He's always grateful to be playing Grateful Dead music for you. And I know you like it, so stick around at 9 o'clock. He'll start. I'm going to back announce what I played the last set and this set I just played. Okay, before this set, we heard Daisy Clare with Hello Granny and Like a Bird. The Blackberry Bushes did Salt Creek and Take It. Greg Blake did I Still Miss Someone and Hills of My Home. All right, then we got to this set we just finished up. We started it off with Jimmy Dale Gilmore, Pick Me Up on Your Way Down, and Saginaw, Michigan, and I'm So Lonesome I Could Cry. Letitia Van Sant did Where I'm Bound, Taking Back the Reins, and For What It's Worth. We heard Ry Cooder with He'll Have to Go and Stand By Me. Elvis Costello did Down Among the Wines and Spirits and Complicated Shadows. And that was Donna Hughes. We just ended that set with Too Many and Where Are You, Darling? All right. I'm going to play a few more songs, then I'll be back to say goodnight. But don't even think of leaving, because the Grateful Duck is all getting all ready to come on at 9 o'clock.

All right, a little Rosie Flores for you. I'm going to now play you my 4th of July song. Well, mine in that I really, really like it, and I think it says really what we need to hear right now. I hope you all have a wonderful, safe 4th celebration, and we're going to hear this tune, and then I'll play a moon song, and then I'll be out of here, and stay tuned for the Grateful Duck. I'll be here next week. I hope you will be too.

Well, good evening. This is KKUP Cupertino, a wonderful program, Jackie, as always. And we're going to go into the Grateful Duck in a moment. I'm going to bring you some Lowell Levenger with a couple of songs that really fit today's time from the Youngbloods. This is an album called Youngbloods Classics Get Together Banana Recalls. And Lowell Levenger, actually saw him perform this and bought a copy from him. I got it autographed, kind of cool. So Banana is around once in a while, sometimes with Ramblin' Jack Elliott. If you keep your eyes open, you might get a chance to see them both. They were up at the good old-fashioned Bluegrass Festival a couple of years ago at the stage at Mark's Meadow. Okay, we're going to get into this here. Let's see. Oh, yeah, this guy punched that button.

Well, we've been listening to some very interesting stuff. My apologies for the static, a flaw in the CD, I fear. This is KKP Cupertino in the Grateful Duck, and we're listening to some Grateful Dead. Started off the show with Lowell Levenger, and Lowell Levenger, also known as Banana, from the Youngbloods. Some of you may remember what a marvelous band that was. So Lowell Levenger has done a recall. He calls it Lowell Levenger Recall. Banana recalls the Youngbloods classics. And we listened to two of those classics, Darkness, Darkness, and Get Together. Quite timely, I think, given our current circumstances in the world. And then we heard Dark Star and St. Stephen. I believe that was in that order. So we got some other stuff coming up for you. Just want to let you know, our reggae marathon will be happening July 17th and 19th. That's a weekend. We'll have reggae music all weekend. And as part of our fundraising effort here at KKUP, how we try to pay the bills. It usually works pretty good. And the reason it works is because of all you wonderful listeners out there who join us in our passion for this music. It's when I say this music, I mean all styles. We've got reggae, jazz, blues at this station. We've got folk music. We have Irish music. We have, you name it, world music. It's from all over. And it is our great pleasure to bring that music to you, and especially when we do the marathons. Some marathons have live music, some don't. But they all have incredible music, no matter if it's live here in the studio or recorded. And each marathon is unique. I think Jackie mentioned that earlier on her show. Each marathon has its own unique bling. And we also have the regular K-Cup stuff, you know, the baseball cap. I want to say baseball bat, baseball cap. And, you know, the regular K-Cup T-shirt and tote bag, as well as a coffee cup, coffee mug. That kind of stuff is all available in every marathon, but each marathon also has additional premiums for subscriptions, CDs, T-shirts, etc. So you might want to give us a listen over that weekend, the 17th through the 19th of July, and that's the annual reggae marathon, and I know you're going to enjoy it if you listen. I always do. So I want to tell you we're going to go on with a little bit more of Grateful Dead until we get up to the top of the hour. Cricket will be here. And I just have to say about those songs that Lowell Levenger did, I remember a fellow named Bing Jensen sitting at on South 7th Street in front of the music department at San Jose State singing Get Together. First time I heard it, and I asked him where he'd heard it. Of course, he said the Youngbloods, and I had to find out about them, but it really hit me. So that's something I'd just like to share. I think we need to really look at what that song has to say. Listen to it and get together, folks. It's going to take us all.

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1: Hey, Cricket, how's everything?
0: Well, I seem to have gone on both sides of the rainbow, and I'm not quite sure which one I want to be on, but...
1: Well, I'm glad you're here.
0: I'm here right now,
1: yeah,
0: so...
1: Well, I see some 45s queued up over there. What you got
0: for us? Oh, you know, I'm still working on this box from the psychedelic marathon.
1: Oh,
0: which
1: my.
0: Wonderful. Still in the bathing in the afterglow.
1: Oh, wow. Wonderful.
0: You know. You know how that goes. I think they call it a flashback. Or it just hasn't ended.
1: So it's a moment, you know.
0: So you, yeah, so you were mentioning Starfinder. You might be trying to get a hold of him.
1: I've had a wonderful opportunity. Dennis McNally has set up interviews for me with Starfinder Stanley a couple of times. I'd love to have another interview. I'm going to see if I can set that up because they're continuing to release things from the archive from the Owsley Stanley collection of, through the Owsley Stanley Foundation, Barisonic Journals.
0: Yeah, great
1: and,
0: stuff.
1: Yeah, so we're working on getting another interview with Starfinder.
0: You said, well, how many they have in the vaults?
1: Well, 1,300, I believe.
0: Shows. That's yeah. That's recorded shows, probably at the Carousel.
1: Oh, you name it.
0: All over the place.
1: I mean, Berkeley Community Center Theater.
0: Yeah.
1: You name it, they've had them. And so we'll look into that a bit.
0: That sounds great.
1: Yeah.
0: And, of course, that's the son of Owsley Stanley.
1: Yeah, Owsley Stanley's son, Starfinder.
0: Yeah. All right, Ducky. We'll see you back here next week for our daily dose, our weekly dose. I mean, I wish it was a daily dose.
1: I wish it was.
0: Well, you know what? Just for that, Ducky, I'm going to throw another fun band. You might have heard of them before. I'm going to start off my show here with some 60s.

0: All righty, KKEP, Cupertino, and the birds.
1: Let's see.
0: Well, you know, I'm kind of finishing off this box of records that I brought in on the psychedelic marathon and, you know, really overestimated what I was going to play, but lucky we can continue on here, so there's really not much left here. I might even fall short, but you know what? I'm not going to be here for 3 hours. I'm going to be here till 2 hours because it's the first Friday, which means Clegg Work will be coming up, and that means that I'll be back here on Saturday night, which will be 4th of July. Looking forward to that. Saturday night, I believe Verge is coming too, so should be fun. I'm not sure. I think he's bringing some travelers with us too, so we're going to be, you know, we'll be right there in the center of the explosion for 4th of July. So tune us in Saturday night for Translove Airways. All right, well, let's tell you what you've been listening to. We had, of course, the birds there with Artificial Energy. I'm watching out for that. Amphetamine on Columbia Records from 1967. I believe that's 67, yeah. Is that Sweethearts at the Rodeo? No, that's Notorious Bird Brothers. Yeah. Before that, we had the Bubble Puppy with Hot Smoke and Sassafras. Big one there from 1969, 68, 69 on International Artists. Band out of Texas. But that's, put out one incredible psychedelic record, but also went on to Demian from 1969. They moved to L.A. from Texas to L.A. and recorded a great record. Demian, yeah, on ABC. We also had Iron Butterfly, In the Time of Our Lives, on Echo Records from 1969. I believe that's from their album Ball, which is a good one. We had Crown of Creation by Jefferson Airplane on RCA Victor from 1968. And we had the original 45 of All Along the Watchtower, Mono, on Reprise Records. It's a nice early label, the Showboat Tricolor label, which is pretty hard to find. I don't know. I remember stumbling upon this years and years and years ago. I'm like, whoa, that's kind of wild. Has a promo date on it from October 1968. And that sounded really good in Mono, which, go figure. Let's see. We also had Creedence Clearwater Revival and a great psychedelic tune, Walk on the Water, on Fantasy from 1968. Country Joe and the Fish with Thursday on Vanguard from 1967, I believe that is. And then we also had Big Brother and the Holding Company and a single that never was on the album, the original album on Mainstream, a song called Cuckoo, which they later turned into Oh Sweet Mary on Cheap Thrills. And that song, I believe, was written by Peter Albin. And I believe, he played the guitar on that, even on the Cheap Thrills version. It's kind of cool. It's kind of like a raga, a bluesy, you know, traditional with a kind of a raga kind of thing, which is super groovy here on Brave New World. We had a couple ones, a couple doses there, double domes for Ducky as he left. The Grateful Dead with The Golden Road to Unlimited Devotion. And then we had a very early Grateful Dead recording on Scorpio Records, Don't Ease Me In. And that's where it all began. All right, well, I'm just going to continue on. I'm not sure. We'll see where we go. Let's see. Yeah, I'm just going to keep going with the records here. So here we go. Jump right back into the world of psychedelia. You're on KKPK.

0: just have to tell you, this is sheer fiction.
1: The report that I have received...
0: This is the people's money. Obviously, I'm not going to comment on all particulars.
1: Much greater than I
0: can say that. That's right.
1: We face a massive crisis.
0: That's right. However, unless action is taken,
1: both administrative and...
2: Many sounds don't make sense. But one thing is clear.

KKUP Cupertino, and thought I'd break in and tell you what we've been playing. It's getting closer. Well, it's actually, I got about a few more records to go, so we'll see what happens. I have some backup that might be kind of entertaining. But let's tell you what you've been listening to there. Of course, we had their Spirit, Dark Eyed Woman on Ode Records. Of course, Randy California and Mark Andes, Jay Ferguson, Ed Cassidy, and John Locke. Yeah, Spirit. And before that, we had Fever Tree, Love Makes the Sunrise on Uni Records, 1969. And then we had a really far out version of 13 Floor Elevators, Slip Inside This House. The 45 version, sort of a little shorter version, but still the same, very effective. What can you say? That song there. And another one that's part of that whole psychedelic trip, The Trees, Don't Miss the Turn on the Bali High label from 1968, 69, somewhere around there. And also from 68, I think The Spirits and Worm, group out of LA on A&M Records, Fanny Firecracker. And be careful, kids out there. Don't play with firecrackers, man. They don't make them like they used to. They're really cheap, and their fuses are, if you want to call it a fuse. So that's getting ready for 4th of July. Yeah, we're going to be here for Trans Love Airways Saturday night. So tune in, take the flight, come take the journey with us. Not sure. We're going to probably go all over the place Saturday night. You never know. We also had there the Bo Brummels with Deep Water. Nice tune there. That was from their great album, Bradley's Barn. Flipside's great too, Cherokee Girl on Warner Brothers, 1968. Also from 69, I think 69. Blue Chair, West Coast Child of Sunshine on the Philips label. We also had the Crystal Rain and Hey Mama on the Vangi label. I'm not sure where they were from, but it's a great psychedelic tune. Hey Mama by the Crystal Rain, 68. Also from 68, Auto Salvage and Rampant Generalities. Generalities, yes. Rampant Generalities. I can say that. I think I can say that. Auto Salvage. Auto Salvage from New York City on RCA Records. A group, Frank Zappa, sort of was behind. Liked what they did. Their album's really, I think it's pretty progressive for that time, Auto Salvage. One and only album on RCA Records. All right, well, we're going to just continue on here. Let's see, we're of course hanging out with all the crickets here. Maybe they're hanging out with you too. We're gonna visit a girl named Mary Jane here, KKP Cupertino, and I'll be here till midnight. So I'm gonna play some more psychedelic holdovers from the psychedelic marathon. Just about finished with this box that I had put together, so let's check this one out. Going out to all those Mary Janes out there and

0: Well, we're going to conclude it there for the records because I just ran out of records. That's good. That means that I can go in another direction next week. So we're going to do something different next week, probably, maybe. I'm not sure. Maybe continue the psychedelic trip. But anyways, let's tell you what we've been listening to. So stay tuned for Clegg-Work coming up at midnight. We just had... We just had a group called Magic and a tune called Cotton Candy on the Intense label from 1969. Some pretty heavy stuff there. And another one from the Seeds. This one was from 1972. You Took Me by Surprise. Of course, Sky Saxon and Friends, but pretty heavy. The other side's really heavy too. Really weird. It's a 7-inch, but... 33 and a third for that one. Everything else was 45. And then we had the Lemonade Charade with the Hideaway of Your Love on Bell Records. That was a pretty heavy tune. And then we had Ginger Valley, a band out of Texas on the International Artist Label from 1969, and a song called Country Life, Ginger Valley, yes. We had a group called Mammoth doing a song called Mammoth on United World Records from 1969. We had The Litter and a 45. I only think this came out on a 45 only. On Our Minds by The Litter on ABC Probe 1969. Then we had J.J. Light with Hey Ya. And J.J. Light was when the Sir Doug with the Sir Douglas Quintet. This guy was Native American and kind of took on that persona of, sort of like a medicine man or just, sort of a psychedelic hippie Indian guy. But what's interesting about this is he was backed up by the guys from West Coast Pop Art Experimental Band. Put out a pretty rare record, but this is the 45 from that album. And it's I think it's kind of a, I'm not sure if it's a peyote chant. I know Wichitai Tai is... but this one, I think, it's something of a ritual chant, Hey Ya, by J.J. Light on Liberty Records, I think 1970 that came out. Also from 1970, another one from the Seeds, Bad Part of Town on MGM Records. And we had The Wrong Black Bag with I Don't Know Why on Mainstream Records from 1968. And we started off with Sweet Smoke and a song called Mary Jane Is to Love. All right, well, we're going to just time travel here a little bit. We're going to go to a radio air check that I have. Always have a few lying around just in case. We're going to do WLS FM in Chicago, underground radio here, folks, July 12th, 1968, and a psychedelic program called The Spoke on WLS FM. And we'll be back here Saturday night for Translove Airways. Come take the flight starting at 9 p.m. And our captain, Jimi Hendrix, will be ready to take you on your trip, your journey. All right, here we go. Here is some radio flashback. And so time travel here. We'll see you back here next week on Brave New World. And we'll see you back here Saturday night. Stay tuned for Clegg-Work.
1: Your flesh. 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

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I'm Arndt Peltner, host of Klangwerk, your monthly show on KKUP featuring electronic and experimental music. Thank you for spending the next 3 hours with me. I'm starting off with a new song by Jana Irmert from Monuments to Our Questions. It's off her upcoming album Messengers, a soundtrack to the movie by Jeffrey Zablotny.

Giulio Aldinucci and Not Here from his album Materia. It will be released in September on Carl Records. Now to a new project by Stephen Parsick called Black Mellotrons. This is Black Hole Sun. You can find the playlist on my website radiogoethe.org.

The American composer John Alto Bennett with Sacred House, a minimal haunting composition, first released on his 2025 album and now a re-release with different approaches. Next to Korovonen, Skripana off the album Bing Industries.

savoury stench stings the left side of her tongue. A promise made only seconds ago. Her neck swings round, smelling into impassable moments, lingering in the present, existing just after us but before her. Everything lingers, even those things yet to come within a spiral. She can take her time. Thick flesh on soft hummus floor, distinguishing only by allure. The differences can be sharp, but even the soft she can follow, struggling to comprehend where she ends, at what point she stops being perceived, and by who, or by everything.

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Tino Eimer and Peltner. I'm starting hour two of tonight's Klangberg in Lebanon, and with Hat Hatoui. It Will Take Forever is the title track off his new album, released on Ruptured Records at the end of

Sandy Shamoon, also from Beirut, Lebanon, with Coffee of her just released record. We're heading to Berlin and to Alexander Hacke and Daniel De Picciotto. Together they are Hacke De Picciotto. Their new album is called Lichtung and it's out. Here is the double shot of it.

Dev Center is the project by Eric K. Skodvin and Otto A. Todland, operating out of Norway and Berlin since 2003. Released on Eric's own label Miasma Records in Berlin. Finishing up hour two of tonight's Klangwerk is Oberlin from Koblenz, Germany. His latest release is called Ambient Postcards. I picked a couple of them for you.

This is KKOP Cupertino. I'm Arndt Peltner. In hour three of this Klangberg edition, I go back to the pioneers of electronic music. Klaus Schulze, followed by Tangerine Dream. Just two songs in this hour, but I really enjoy to have here on Klangberg the possibility and the space to play these songs in its entirety. So here's Andromeda, the Grand Track.

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You can always find the playlist at radiogoethe.org. Finishing up, Tangerine Dream with Ricochet, Part 2. I hope you liked my selection. Good night, have a great long weekend, and stay with KKOP, your cultural oasis in the Bay Area. Tschüss, I'm Arndt Peltner.

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I'm Mario del Castillo. 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

Well, here it is. The USA turns 250 years old, and all Americans are being asked to commit to advancing what is often called the Great American Experiment. That is to say, the foundational and ongoing political venture of the United States. The unprecedented idea that a society can successfully govern itself through a constitutional republic based on liberty, democracy, and equal rights, without the rule of a monarchy or a ruling class. Oh, and ladies, later on I will have some information on the only woman to sign the Declaration of Independence. Yep, she has her name right on the historical document. But first, here's today's National Day. Today is National Compliment Your Mirror Day. Most of us look into a mirror every day, so today is a great reminder to take a moment to compliment yourself before rushing through your morning rituals. You know, our mirrors go through a lot of work. They see us at our worst and at our best. It's time they are given their due. Today you are being asked to find the closest mirror and pay the reflection the compliment it deserves. You're smart, you're beautiful, and you're worth every word, right? The amount of time that you spend talking with that wonderful person you are looking at in the mirror is totally up to you. It can be just a few seconds, or it can be a few minutes or more. Anytime you say positive things to yourself, you subconsciously begin building self-confidence and a positive mindset. So go ahead, start complimenting, and see the difference over time.

The Platters' 1957 recording of You Are Too Beautiful is a cover of a classic song from a 1930s Broadway musical. The group's success in reviving and popularizing older standards was a key part of their legacy, showing their unique vocal style.

For all practical purposes, Brown and Proud by Los Mocosos is an anthem for Latino cultural and musical pride that emerged from the vibrant Latin rock scene of San Francisco's Mission District in the late 1990s. Brown and Proud reflects Los Mocosos' signature Latino twist on a variety of genres, with its unique blend of soul, Latin funk, and other styles into their music.

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1: On this day in music history, American singer, songwriter, and poet Jim Morrison of the Doors died in Paris, France, from a heart attack. He co-wrote some of the group's biggest hits, including Light My Fire and Love Her Madly. On the 25th anniversary of his death, an estimated 15,000 fans gathered at Père Lachaise Cemetery in Paris, France, to pay their respects.

The frontman of the jazz rock band known as Blood, Sweat, and Tears passed away this week. David Clayton Thomas, the powerhouse lead singer of the group, died peacefully at a Toronto hospital on June 24, 2026, at the age of 84. His husky, high-strung tenor vocals were an integral part of the band's late 1960s and early 1970s successes. Born in England and raised in Canada, Clayton Thomas wrote and performed some of the group's most defining hits. Today, we remember Clayton Thomas with his music.

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3: All right, I'm in the mood for a bit of country tunes. Here's a classic from legend Don Williams. Lord, I hope this day is good.

Here's a song about a cross-cultural love that transcends language barriers, stemming from their shared appreciation for blending different musical genres. Karin Leon and Casey Musgrave's Norteño Country collaboration called Lost in Translation was released in August of 2025.

And all of you who have exes, sometimes you just want to get as far away as you can from them, right? Here's George Strait. All my exes. Oh, yeah. They live in Texas.

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She was paired with Chris Norman, and the duet's soft rock tune was a huge hit in 1978.

0: Have you ever had that feeling that something bad is about to happen? The lyrics for this next song go something like this. Stand on the bar, stomp your feet, start clapping. Got a good feeling, something bad about to happen. Here's Miranda Lambert and Carrie Underwood.
1: Stand on the bar, stomp your feet, start clapping. 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

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Ain't No Woman Like the One I've Got went gold in 1973.

In 1971, the Dramatics released What You See Is What You Get. The song showcases the group's harmonies and ushered in a golden era for the Detroit-based soul group. It was written and produced by Tony Hester.

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Here's a classic ranchera by Jose Alfredo Jimenez called Cuatro Caminos, or Four Roads. The song is a narrative of a person at a crossroads, torn between different paths in his life and a lost love. It has been covered by many artists. Here's the Lola Beltran version.

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Here's a song rooted in the Mexican culture. The meaning of la chancla, or the sandal, often used for discipline, represents a final and decisive action to sever ties with a painful past. Alfonso Esparza Oteo wrote La Chancla. Lucha Villa released it in her 1998 album, El Gallo de Oro.

With My Own Hands, o Con Mis Propias Manos, is a song about deep regret and unrequited love. It's a story about a man who fails to express his love to a woman, leading to their separation and his profound sorrow. Con Mis Propias Manos was written by Antonio Valdez Herrera, and here it is covered by Javier Solís.

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Scroll down the weekly schedule and archive. 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Damas y caballeros,

0: y quieren saber qué canciones he estado tocando, simplemente visite la página de KKUP al kkupfm.org y seleccione Nuestra Música. 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
3: Y muy buenos días, damas y caballeros. How about some Tex-Mex tunes? 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

Cecilia Cassandra Peña Gouvea, better known as La Doña, is a musical artist whose music combines Latin rhythms and the San Francisco sound. Her music is a mixture of many influences from across Latin America, including Cuban salsa, Colombian cumbia, and Mexican norteñas. She was in a Texas recording studio with the Tex-Maniacs when they started fooling around with different sounds and they came up with Alma, Sangre, y Sentimiento.

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0: Have you caught the FIFA World Cup fever yet? The World Cup is the biggest sporting spectacle on earth, and every 4 years, the greatest soccer players battle for international glory. Tomorrow, Canada goes up against Morocco. Paraguay squares off against France. On Sunday, Brazil takes on Norway, while Mexico prepares to take on England. And on Monday, the USA team will battle Belgium in Seattle. No doubt, some of the biggest iconic soccer videos that go viral on social media capture the energy and patriotism of a triumphant team. This one for the Mexico team doesn't ask to win the World Cup, but just to do their best on the field.
1: Hoy no juegan solo 11. Hoy juega un país entero. Cada niño que soñó con esta camiseta corre con ustedes.

0: Este es KKUP Cupertino.
1: Here's what's going on around our communities. The Rose, White, and Blue 4th of July Parade and Festival returns for its 19th year tomorrow, July 4th in San Jose. 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At the staging area, the lineup of parade participants, classic guards, bands, dance groups, and community troops are organized while children finish decorating their bikes and wagons in red, white, and blue streamers. 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And if you enjoy Japanese tradition, then the San Jose Obon Festival is the place to be starting July 11th. The Obon Festival season is an important time in the Japanese community. This year's festival will be on July 11th from 12 to 10 p.m. and July 12th from 12 to 9 p.m. It will be held on 5th Street between Taylor and Empire Streets in San Jose. There you can see the bingo tent on 4th Street, south of Jackson Street. The beer tent will be north of Jackson Street. The game booths are on Jackson Street itself, both east and west from 4th Street. The information booth will be on the corner of Jackson Street and 4th. For more information, you can call area code 408-293-9292. Again, 408-293-9292. Get ready to put on your dancing shoes because Mariah Avila, Pepe Marquez, and the Nandos will be at Newark Swiss Park on Saturday, July the 11th for the Soulful Showcase. The show and dance begins at 6 p.m. at the venue located at 5911 Maury Avenue in Newark. For more information, you can go to UNation or Eventbrite. 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For more information, you can call area code 408-494-3100. Again, area code 408-494-3100. And if you have a lowrider car and you would like to show it off, then head on over to the Watsonville Car Show on July 18th. Yep, that's where the Watsonville Wildcats Football 4th Annual Car Show will be held. Enjoy a great community event filled with amazing cars, good people, and school spirit, all while helping support the student athletes and the future of Wildcat football. Admission is free, and all proceeds go directly to the football program. The car show will be held at Watsonville High School, located at 250 East Beach Street. For more information, you can call Amber Barto at area code 831-539-9819. Again, Area code 831-539-9819. If you have the knack for music, and this is if you can teach music, then Cabrillo College wants to hear from you. You see, the college is seeking a private applied music instructor for all instruments and voice. They are accepting applications to establish an eligibility pool for applied private music instructors for the fall of 2026 and or spring of 2027. How much does it pay, you may ask? Well, the college says it is tied to the current associate faculty salary schedule pursuant to the Cabrillo College Federation of Teachers Collective Bargaining Agreement. You can apply online by going to Cabrillo College School of Visual, Applied, and Performing Arts. One of the most amazing and talented people that I've met is Daniel Valdez. He is a founding member of El Teatro Campesino, which is widely recognized as the group that sparked the cultural renaissance of the Chicano civil rights movement. His voice and musical compositions underscored the drama and humor of the farmworker theater that boosted the morale of strikers and illustrated their issues during the California grape strikes. Daniel Valdez is best known for his work as the musical director of the films Zoot Suit and La Bamba. He has an amazing talent for storytelling, and his music made the arts relevant and accessible to an entire generation.
2: As I grew older, and my wife and I started having kids, you know, we had our firstborn. I had three kids, and we had our first son. I was so delighted. I was off my feet, walking on air. So when she got pregnant the second time, I prayed to God. I said, yeah, I really want a daughter really bad. And in those days, they didn't have ultrasound. What we had was a needle. We had a needle that used to stick in front of the belly button of the woman. And if it moved in a certain direction, it told you whether it was a man or a woman. Right? So we put it up to her stomach. And it was, it's going to be a girl, said you. So we went to the doctor and he said, we're going to have a girl. He said, I don't think so. He says, I think you're going to have a boy. And I said, no, that's impossible. You know, we checked it with a needle. He said, well, I understand you're using all these old methods, but we don't do that kind of thing anymore. Yeah, and from what I know, my experience, you're going to have a girl. You're going to have a boy. I said, oh, come on. He said, well, you know, I'll take it up with God. He said, so that's what I did. God? I said, I really want a girl really bad. Quiero una hija. And God said, okay, you want a girl? Write a song. I said, what? He said, write a song. So I sat down one afternoon and I wrote a song about her name. And the due date came. We went to the hospital. It was a hell of a delivery, 24 hours around the clock. We're waiting. I'm in the delivery room waiting for the baby to come out. You know, and the doctors say, look, don't hold your hope. You got your hopes up too high. You know, it's going to be a boy. And we're sitting there, and pop, it's a girl. I called her Primavera.

Musician Jose Heredia, better known as Manzanita, released his tune Arranca for the 2006 Miami Vice film. Manzanita fused flamenco rhythms with diverse melodies and thereby introducing his music to a broader audience. It was first released on March 15th of 1991.

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Let's keep Latino music alive and on the air. Thank you. Gracias.

0: Hi, this is Jimmy Jam, and I'm asking you to join me each and every first Saturday of the month for the Latin Soul Review, starting at 9 a.m. with great Latin classics from Malo, Santana, Azteca, Sapo, and much, much more. 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
1: This is KKUP Cupertino. A big thank you to everyone who attended the Día de San Juan Salsa Festival last Saturday in New York. It was a scholarship fundraising event and proved to be very, very successful. While I was there, I met a couple of KKUP loyal listeners who wanted to hear some tunes. First, there was Carmen Delgado from Stockton, originating from Peru. She wanted to hear music from El Gran Combo, so here it is, Carmen, just for you.

0: It's likely that most of you are getting ready to celebrate the 250th anniversary of our nation's independence. But when you think of the Declaration of Independence, what do you think about? Chances are Thomas Jefferson comes to mind. After all, he wrote it. And you probably think about John Hancock because his signature is so big. You might even think of George Washington, Benjamin Franklin, and other founding fathers. But most people do not think about Mary Catherine Goddard. Who, you may ask? Well, she was a printer who printed copies of the Declaration of Independence. And ladies, get this. She is the only woman whose name appears on this historical document. Here's a historical perspective from Easy English News and read by Carol Brigham.
1: Mary Catherine Goddard was born June 16, 1738, in New London, Connecticut. When she was young, her mother taught her to read and write. She also took some lessons at a local school in languages, math, and science. She was very well educated at a time when girls did not usually go to school. Mary Catherine's younger brother, William Goddard, had an apprenticeship with a printer. He learned the printing and publishing trade. Then he, Mary Catherine, and their mother, Sarah, started a newspaper in Providence.

Providence, Rhode Island, called the Providence Gazette. William moved on to Philadelphia, Pennsylvania. At first, Mary Catherine and Sarah stayed in Providence. They continued to print the Providence Gazette. However, after a few years, they sold the paper. They followed William to Philadelphia. They ran the printing press and printed William's paper, the Pennsylvania Chronicle. William moved on to the next city and new projects. In 1770, Sarah died in Philadelphia. Mary Catherine continued to run the Philadelphia printing business herself until it closed in 1774. After the Philadelphia paper closed, Mary Catherine moved again. This time she followed her brother to Baltimore, Maryland. He started the first newspaper there in August of 1773. Baltimore was an important city for Mary Catherine. When she arrived, she took over the newspaper and printing business from her brother. He wanted to build a new postal service that wasn't controlled by the British. Mary Catherine used the Baltimore newspaper to tell people about the American Revolution. She printed parts of Common Sense by Thomas Paine. She wrote about the early battles of the war. She printed her name, M.K. Goddard, on each paper. In 1776, the members of the Continental Congress wrote, signed, and released the Declaration of Independence. This document told the world that the colonies were free from England. The first copies of the Declaration were printed without the names of all the signers. The men were careful. They knew signing this declaration was treason. The British government could kill them. But soon, they saw how popular the declaration was in the colonies. In 1777, the members of the Continental Congress wanted to print more copies of the Declaration of Independence. They wanted to send it out to all the colonies so that more people could read it. They asked Mary Catherine to print it. In the new version, Mary Catherine printed the names of the people who signed the document. She also printed her full name at the bottom of each page. Baltimore in Maryland, printed by Mary Catherine Goddard. Today, she is still the only woman to have her name printed on the Declaration of Independence. On July 26, 1775, the Continental Congress approved the new postal service that Mary Catherine's brother was working on. They called it the Constitutional Post. The program created a safe way for revolutionists to communicate with each other. They wanted the new system to replace the British Postal Service in the colonies. The Continental Congress chose Benjamin Franklin to lead the new program. He had experience with mail in the colonies. He chose Mary Catherine Goddard to be the postmaster in Baltimore. She was the first female postmaster in the colonies. When the colonies became the United States, she was also the first female U.S. postmaster. Historians also believe she was the first female federal employee. She was the Baltimore postmaster from 1775 to 1789. In 1789, the new postmaster general, Samuel Osgood, said the postmaster job required too much travel for a woman. He removed Mary Catherine and appointed a new postmaster for Baltimore. After she was removed as postmaster, Mary Catherine ran a bookstore in Baltimore. She sold paper, blank books, pens, and other supplies. She did not get married or have any children. Mary Catherine died on August 12, 1816. She was 78 years old.

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0: don't give me that song that I don't belong in the land of milk and honey. You shook my hand, stole my land, and you even took my money. 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Better look out, but you're screaming shout about my sisters and my brothers. So Chicano.
1: USA.
0: So Chicano, is it?
1: USA.
0: So Chicano.
1: USA.
0: So Chicano, carnal.
1: USA.
0: I spilled my blood in American wars, dodging 8-bomb bullets and arrows. Do it again, fast as I can, so my people can fly with a sparrow. I answered the call, put my name on the wall, for the sake of peace and freedom. Don't get on my face, I earned my space, I was born on the west side, they say. So Chicano.
1: USA.
0: So Chicano, carnal.
1: USA.
0: So Chicano.
1: USA.
0: So Chicano, ese.

The views and opinions expressed in this program are those of the speakers and do not necessarily reflect the views or positions of KKUP management. Los puntos de vista y las opiniones expresadas en este programa son los de los ponentes y no reflejan necesariamente los puntos de vista o posturas de la dirección de KKUP.

That does it for this edition of the Del Morning Show. Thank you for tuning in. If you would like to contact me to offer comments, request dedications, or send me a recorded message, you can send them to kkupmario@gmail.com. 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

Kakahiaka. Morning greetings. Kako to all of us, including me. And this is the Meli o Hawaii Show. O keia, ka huike, Meli o Hawaii. And I'm Lawrence. And we just heard Jim Kimo West doing an instrumental version of the Queen's Lullaby, written in originally by Queen Liliuokalani. And that's off of Jim's album Ka Honua Malohia, Peaceful World, of the year 2021. Joni Komatsu preceded Jim with The Winds of Molokai, Daylight. She has several tracks on that for The Winds of Molokai. Each one has a different subtitle. That's off of her album, Without Tears, Waimaka Ole. Waimaka are tears, and ole means not, so without tears. 1994 album from Joni. Dennis Kamakai gave us his beautiful song, Promises, off of his album from Dancing Cat back in 1996, Pua'ena, which means to glow brightly. Jake Shimabukuro, off of his newest album, Calm Seas, put out this year, gave us Makapu'u Sunrise. And before Jake, Kainani Kahauna'ele did Ohai'ula, which refers to the red Ponciana flower. And in this case, also, if you listen to the lyrics, mentions a lei made out of those flowers. Ohai'ula, also the title of the album of 2010. And the, what do you call it? The Hawaiian soft rock band, Kalapana, gave us Molokai Sweet Home, original song at that time in 1996, off of their strangely titled Captain Santa Island Music. Cindy Coombs opened the show today with Nani Kauai, an instrumental on her guitar. She usually resides and performs, I presume, still on the island of Kauai. We're in the middle of the Malohia morning portion of the show. Let's continue with Ho'omana, our Bay Area Hawaiian band. One of them, anyway.

0: Stephen Inglis. He came here live in this little control room and gave us a performance of Napua O Kalu Papa and a medley of that with Bob Dylan's Forever Young. Napua Kalu Papa refers to directly to the flowers of Kalu Papa, which means the people who lived there at the on that peninsula, which was a leper colony at the time. And he gave us that live performance in 2019, and we really appreciate people who can come in and play like that for our radio listeners. We even have a back room with a fairly decent-sized performance space, and all provided by our listeners, you who are listening right now, who support us. Before Stephen, Kapilina. Our Kapilina, sorry, which means the association, gave us Puna Lu'u, and that's a female trio, and that was off of their album Navahi Pana, which means songs about notable places. And Puna Lu'u is it's a black sand beach on the south side of the Big Island of Hawaii in the Ka'u district, if you want to know. Juana Salazar preceded Kapilina with I'll Weave a Lay of Stars for You off of her Hula Jazz album of 2004. And Bay Area Hawaiian musician Alden Sanders gave us Hey Punahele, which means a favorite in instrumental form, often sung as a lullaby to young folks. The Ukfiles, name of Alden's album of 2007. Amy Hanaili'i, along with Willie Kay, who produced the album for her, gave us Pua Alani, which is the orange flower. And that's off of her album, produced, like I said, by Willie Kay, called Hanaili'i. Her last name, of course. Well, actually, it's her middle name. Her full name is Amy Hanaili'i Gilliam, but she usually just goes by Amy Hanaili'i these days. Ho'omana preceded Amy with Aloha Ku'ule off of their Ho'olokahi album of 2014. And Ho'omana, as I mentioned when I launched the song, is a Bay Area Hawaiian band. And that brings us up to the present moment here on KKUP. If you want to call in, the phone number is 408-900-9539. That's 408-900-9539. And again, another great thanks for supporting us during the Psychedelic Marathon. I think we pulled in the most we ever have in a weekend during that marathon. So thanks to you, our listeners. Let's hear from Kavika Kahiapo.
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Mahalani Uchiyama from up Berkeley, Oakland way, gave us Kawaii Sweet off of her Pacifica, P-A-S-I-F-I-K-A album of 2019. And before her, Japanese Hawaiian group Hiliu did Kaloke o Maui, The Rose of Maui, also known as the Lokilani. Aloha for a Century, the name of their album of 2024. And going back to the 50s, Alfred Apaka, along with Danny Stewart's Hawaiians, Lee Wood, and Don McDiarmid, gave us Little Brown Gal. Faith Ako, also from the Bay Area here mostly, gave us Waipio. And a medley of that and Hi'ilawe, off of her Papaku, Bring It Home album of 2009. Ozzie Kotani, with his guitar, played a tune he called Kiualu, and there's about half a dozen or eight tunes all with that simple name, which means Slaiki. Kani Kiualu, the sound of Slaiki, his album of 1995 from Dancing Cat, thanks to George Winston and his little record company. Raymond Kane preceded Ozzie Kotani with Waiokeaniani, which means crystal water, and actually refers to the cold mountain water of the ridge called Keaniani, which is in the it's in the Mauna Valley on Oahu. And there you go. And of course, there's more to the story than that, but we'll leave it at that. Legendary Ray Kani of 2003. Reproduced from his late 50s, early 60s material. Bob Brosman, along with Rose Moe and the Tau Moe family from 1989, off of their Ho'omana'o Inameli o Kawa'ui, which means, let me get that on my notes here. Remember the songs of the beautiful times, and gave us the tune or the song Samoan Moon. Preceding them, Kavika Kahiapo did the Crosby, Stills, and Nash tune. I think that was written by Stephen Stills mostly, Southern Cross. And actually, they got it from somebody else and rewrote some of the lyrics, but won't go into that either. Ku'u'aina Aloha, the album of 2014 from Kavika Kahiapo. And he also gave us the station ID at the top of the hour. And it's time for the Hawaiian music calendar. And after that, I have a special request to play for a gentleman who calls himself Lumpy

Tonight, July 3rd, Ronnie Kahoʻalii and his band Kalaʻi o Mele will entertain in Santa Cruz at Pono Hawaiian Grill, 120 Union Street, 831-476-7448. Celebrate the 4th of July Saturday at the San Francisco Uke Jams Summer Uke Explosion Ukulele Festival and Strum Along, hosted by Bay Area artists Ukuleni, Cynthia Lynn, and Stephen Espanola. 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On the evening of July 4th in downtown San Carlos, enjoy the Hawaiian slack key guitar music of multi-instrumentalist Stephen Espanola at Noelani's Island Grill, 1037 Laurel Street, starting at 5:30. 650-394-8169. Kumu Hula Meliana Manuel from the Big Island will be in Cupertino next week, giving hula workshops and a concert. On Wednesday evening, July 8th, she'll lead 3 one-hour hula workshops, starting with a hula basics class and followed by workshops for two songs, Aloha e Pauahi and Alakoki. Musicians may also attend to learn the meaning of the songs. 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

So a long time ago, 1992, well, for some of us, that's not so long. The first Hawaiian show on Friday mornings was started by a lady named Rena Kalihu Nelson, and she opened the show with the melody called Kau Puiki Aloha from the original Hapa album. And that melody was a salute to the bass player, Carl Kau Puiki. And Rena did that show for about 10 or 11 years. And then she brought in Vernon Chang as co-host. And then when Rena essentially retired and went to Kauai, Vernon brought in Luana Helm. And for about 10 years, they did the show. And Rena's show was called Pauhana Friday. Yes, Pauhana Friday. And when Vernon and Luana took over, they changed the opening song to Aloha Friday, and they called the show Aloha Friday for about 10 years. And then they passed the show on to me, and now I call it Melio Hawaii. And Aloha Friday essentially starts at around 3 to 5 p.m. once you've gotten off work for the weekend. So for Lumpy, who maybe is getting off work right now, here's the theme, opening theme for this show from, 23 years ago.

What do we say to our ancestors when all the fish are gone?

0: Oceanic Group Tevaca giving us Our Ocean off of their Olatia album of 2007. And Juana Salazar preceded Tevaca with Pubukea. You could call it a vahipana, a song about a notable place. It's a popular area on Oahu's North Shore, and it's got some great surfing sites, and is not far away from Waimea Beach Park, and hence the song. Then, preceding Oahu, we had from the album Kupu Kupu, which is Patrick Makuakane, the Kumuhula from up San Francisco way, who often mixes traditional and modern sounds, gave us Miley Sisters, the name of the song, and that was off of the album Kupu Kupu, which he is named his group, which is him, Rosalind Katachia, Lihau Hannes Pike, and those were the sisters. Also, Kellen, who's Lihau's husband, is involved in that band. Although they spend most of their time on Kauai, and Patrick is mostly San Francisco. And of course, he has several shows coming up this, usually in the late summer and fall, up there. I think they're going to be in the Presidio this time. Before all that, we heard Anuhea with her contemporary song, Looking for Love, off of her album called For Love of 2012. And the male trio, Aina, gave us Aia Ikamaui. And it's about a ship named the Maui, and one-masted ship. And as is often the case about Hawaiian songs involving ships, there's a lot of double meanings. And they put this out on the album called Look at Us, year 2025, which means they're up for Nohoku Hanohana Award. I believe they made it past the nominations. And we find out on the 11th of this month who actually won. And we started this segment of the show with an old tune, used to be the theme song for about 10 or 11 years for Luana Helm and Vernon Chang when they did the show, and they called it Aloha Friday. So we heard Aloha Friday with Kimo Kaho Ano and Paul Natto. And that brings us up to the present moment here on KKUP. Phone number, should you wish to call, is 408-900-9539. And I'm Lawrence, and here's Ledward Kapana.
1: 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Jazz Press.

The Cow Crater Boys with their pretty famous rendering of Kavika, which means David, referring to David Kalakaua. Of course, they based their arrangement on the Sunday Manoa version of, earlier version of that same song, where the few notes from the Rolling Stones were borrowed at the beginning of the song. That's off of The Best of the Kaʻau Crater Boys of 1998. Before them, Hulu Lindsey gave us Nā Kipikoa, which refers to the stevedores. And in her arrangement, they sound like pretty busy stevedores. Aheleo Vale No A. Favorite songs, our favorite sounds. 2013 album from Hulu Lindsey. And before her, Grant Kaimana Kono sang The Green Rose Hula off of an album called Hawaiian Falsetto Volume 1, released in 2022. There were a bunch of other Hawaiian Falsetto Contest winner albums put out, but this one is a different one. And I believe it was put out by the Haku Collective. Dennis Kamakahi, along with George Kaumoku Jr. and Jeff Peterson, Herb Oder Jr., and a bunch of other people, and the students of George's workshop playing along. Back in 2013 in Napili, doing the song Kela Mea Wifa, which is a satirical song. The title translates more or less to that glorious smell, because Wifa is directly borrowed from the English whiff, and it refers to the rather pungent smell of the rotting sugar cane in the fields near Oluwalu on the island of Maui. And as you drive by, it's a pretty strong smell. And it was no longer, because those fields aren't used. In fact, those are the fields that burned and up above and came down the mountain and burned down Lahaina. GK, so like I said, that's from 2013, George Kahumoku Jr.'s Napili workshop. Kainani Kahauna LA, along with Sean Pimentel, gave us the R&B song Standing in the Rain off of Kainani's album, Ohai Ula, which I played a tune off of earlier, 2010 release from her. Stephen Espanola performed Ka Anoi, which means the desirable one, off of his Ho'omaopopo, meaning to understand, and that's also a 2013 album. And Ledwig Ka'apana and his band at the time, New Ikona, gave us Mokupuni Nui. Mokupuni is an island. Nui is large or big, so it's a big island, also known as Moku Okeavi, because the chief for that island was for a long time the Kaiavis and the Kaiavi clan. Nahe Nahe, the name of the album of 1991. And of course, Led gave us the station ID. Coming up in a little less than a half an hour is Sunny Side of the Street with Nightbird. And she does jazz at in the beginning, and folk afterwards, and some country mixed in, and maybe one or two

surprising things. So if you like jazz and folk and country, stay tuned to this station after the Hawaiian show is over, and you can listen to Nightbird. In the meantime, let's hear something about being in a taro patch and gathering the taro.

Oceanic band Tevaka doing Tutuki, which means play the beat. And they obviously did. Tevaka's Greatest Hits is the album I got that off of, released in 2017. And then discussing here with Susie, see if she could remember the song, which was a really big hit on MTV back in the early MTV days. And I guess it's a one-trick pony, or is the group A-ha. And the song was Take On Me, but Herb and John did it as an instrumental. Makes a great ukulele tune, don't you think? Kimi A. Minor preceded Herb and John with Electrify Me off of her Proud as the Sun album of 2017. And Big Kahuna, who has a large band, and the Copa Cat Pack, which is the band, gave us the Hooky Lau song off of the album Hawaiian Swing of 1999. And also a band that had a sizable horn section, Kahula Nui, giving us the Kahula Nui Boogie Woogie off of their album Mele Ho'olina of 2017. Naleo Pilimihana dipped down into the Taro Patch with the Taro Patch Twist off of their Anthology album, Anthology 2 of 2001. And the Ka'au Crater Boys, as I mentioned in the last segment, gave us Kavika. Ua Lea Lea, it has been fun. Thank you for having listened. Mahalo no ko ho'olohe ana. And let's go out with, Aloha Oi from Laurie Roher.

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Big shout out to you, Paul, Yana, Katya in Rome, enjoying the warm weather at this moment. Love it, because you are on the sunny side of the street.

That was Erin cooking with the Miles Davis Quintet. Before that, They Say It's Wonderful, Rhombus, Larry Goulding's, Peter Bernstein, Bill Stewart. Started you with the On the Sunny Side of the Street, Lisa Ono. Got a little bossa nova start. Why not? So thank you for being tuned in to KKUP. The psychedelic marathon went well, record-breaking. Hey, let's jump into some Art Blakey and the Jazz, New Jazz Messengers.

That was, hello there, that was Got a Decent Shoes from the Okazaki Brothers. And before that, Decidedly So, Joe Magnarelli. Dash Cam, Shifty Paradigms from Dave Slonaker Big Band. Started you off with My Romance from Jumbo. It was Art Blakey and the New Jazz Messengers. This is Nightbird Susie here with you at the moment. And although it's morning here in the States, it is in the evening in Rome. Shout out to Paul and Yana, Katya, and especially Alex for his dance competition. It's so exciting. I wish I could be there. I have seen his competitions previous, but I am excited to get the pictures from this one. And extraordinary pictures they will be, and some video. It's incredible. As you know, you can get kkupfm.org anywhere in the world with the internet connection. And if you happen to be here in the San Francisco Bay Area, San Jose, along the coast, you can tune KKUP Cupertino in on the broadcast. So pretty exciting. We'll do a little bit more jazz, and then if you listen to my show on the Sunny Side of the Street on Friday mornings, you will get some folk, an occasional blues, and sometimes an occasional country. If you listen to the Del Morning Show early from 4 a.m. to 7 a.m. this morning, he did some country artists. It's not his usual focus, but definite great history on the artists. And pretty exciting. That was followed, of course, by Lawrence. I love Friday here at KKUP. Lawrence does the Meli'o Hawaii show, great Hawaiian music from the artists themselves, and some who have performed here in the studio, which is fantastic. Before pandemic, we did have a lot more live artists in the studio, which is great. And then you have on the Sunny Side of the Street, and then following my show will be Gaylord Fisher with Jewels and Binoculars. You'll get 3 hours of classical, followed by folk off Friday, and you will get 3 hours of folk this afternoon from 6 to 9 p.m. It will be The Solid Foundation by Robert Rankin, and then followed by cricket. So Friday is a good lineup of music. You will not get bored. And each programmer is 100% volunteer free, not paid. Why? Because you put the heart into KKUP. Without your donation, KKUP would not be here. KKUP Cupertino does not receive any grants or money for us to be told what to say or who to support. 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Telephone number 408-900-9539. And also anytime you can go to kkupfm.org and click on the PayPal. Click around on that website because you will, Jim Thomas, the manager here, he wrote a nice article, and Dana Jang is one of our originators, also in the San Francisco Bay Area Radio Hall of Fame. And at that time, 54 years ago, $1 was the rent for 1 year. Not so much anymore here in the 2026 year, but KKUP would not have been here 54 plus years without you. Love it. You can also send hard copy mail, which we do get a lot of still, and I love the old school. And you can send to KKUP Cupertino, 1231 Franklin Mall, PMB 9150, Santa Clara, California, 95050. I will get back to the music. We'll have about 15 more minutes of jazz. And once again, big shout out to you in Rome. It, I believe, is slightly warmer than here in San Jose, but just checking it out. And good vibes, Alex, for a great dance performance. So exciting. Love it, love it, love it. Let's see, where are we at? Let me get the reading glasses back on. And we will get you back going. How about Little John Coltrane?

That was definitely a quick beat song. It's For Your Furs, John Coltrane. Hey, this is Nightbird Susie here with you on the sunny side of the street at KKUP Cupertino 91.5 FM on your broadcast dial, or kkupfm.org streaming worldwide. Pretty exciting. And this, with my friends that happen to be in Rome right now, this song we have sang together many times. So why not kick off the show with this one?

Okay, so that was the rendition from Frank Ocean, his release, Sunday Night Sessions. Now let's get the old traditional Hotel California.

Great memories. Next, I will be doing a couple of songs that were recorded live here at KKUP Studio, and Lawrence did the mixing on both.

0: That was Ventura Highway by Americana. No, America. And Where Have All the Flowers Gone? That was recorded live here at the KKUP studio. It was Judy Jager, Bob Reed, Aileen Vance. Flying Tent is where I started that set, and that was Captain Bottle Top, also recorded live here at the studio. And Lawrence did the recording, so thank you, Lawrence. Thank you for being tuned in to KKUP Cupertino, and this is Nightbird Susie here, and the title of the show is On the Sunny Side of the Street, and here is Bobby G, who's incredible.
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That was some Freight Train Blues, Arlo Guthrie, and it was from the release Banjo Man, which, by the way, I was in Indiana last week. Thank you, Vitaly, for subbing my show. You did a great job. I listened to the archive, and I actually was at Sweetwater during my show, and I saw a ukulele banjo. It was the first time I ever saw one of those. So that was interesting. So that was from Banjo Man. Before that, Muskrat Ramble from the Acoustic Guitar Summit, Terry Robb, A Feeling in My Bones, Matthew Alexander, Salt on Your Skin, Eric Anderson, Helplessly Hoping, Crosby, Stills and Nash, July, Noah Cyrus. Just a song before I go, Crosby, Stills and Nash, Wasn't Expecting That, Jamie Lawson. Dear Insecurity, Brandy Clark. That one got cut off a bit short. Sorry about that. Just might do that one again. Ventura Highway started that set off with From America. Hey, Nightbird Susie saying goodbye and good night. And don't touch that dial, because Jewels and Binoculars, great classical from noon to three.

KKUP, Cupertino. Welcome to Jules and Binoculars, and Jules and Binoculars July 4th program. I hope you will enjoy it, because here it comes.

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2: Colorado,
1: Connecticut,
0: Delaware,
1: Florida,
2: Georgia,
1: Hawaii,
0: Idaho,
1: Illinois,
2: Indiana,
1: Iowa,
0: Kansas,
1: Kentucky, Louisiana,
2: Maine,
0: Maryland,
1: Massachusetts, Michigan,
2: Minnesota,
1: Mississippi,
0: Missouri,
2: Montana,
1: Nebraska,
0: Nevada,
1: New Hampshire,
2: New Jersey,
0: New Mexico,
1: New York,
2: Carolina,
1: North

with some voices that you may have recognized, certainly Lee Greenwood and his God Bless the USA, one of my favorites, was a part of this. But in general, these are songs played by Americans and playing American music. And that it indeed is what our Independence Day program will be today. It'll be all American, both music and orchestras. And in that vein, let me remind you that this is, again, Jules and Binoculars, and I'm Gaylord. And I'll be with you to 3 o'clock, and I hope you can spend some time with me today. Let's begin with a very popular composer, John Williams, and one of his beautiful scores from the Alfred Hitchcock movie, Marnie.

the music of John Williams, and his music too, or supporting the movie called Marnie, an Alfred Hitchcock movie, and that was the Hollywood Studio Symphony Orchestra under the direction of John Williams. Up next, I have the Wild Mustang Suite, music by Charles Dindler, and other than to say that he is playing piano on this, accompanied by a Philharmonic Orchestra. Let's give a listen to the Wild Mustang Suite.

Charles Dindler's music, Wild Mustang Suite. And Charles Dindler was on the piano. And what's really nice about this particular CD, the cover, which is beautifully done, was drawn by his wife. Yeah, it's really a lovely cover. And yes, it was done by his wife. Wild Mustang Suite, Charles Dindler. Well, next up, how about a little Leonard Bernstein, one of his early hits, musicals, On the Town. I remember seeing the musical that was made, the movie version of it, and it was remarkable because, as I recall, I think I'm right on this, not only was Frank Sinatra in it, but also Gene Kelly. And it was really quite well done. Well, here are three tracks from the musical On the Town by Leonard Bernstein.

Three selections from a super musical by Leonard Bernstein. Really great. On the Town. And that the singer was Kim Criswell. I believe she was in the original cast. I'm not sure. And the orchestra accompanying them was the National Symphony Orchestra. Some Other Time is the last, that last you heard, was just done, I think, a year ago or by Tony Bennett, among others. And it was really well done. Very popular and almost resurrected again. Other people started to sing it, and all of a sudden, you were hearing it all over the radio Some Other Time. Beautiful song by Leonard Bernstein. Well, next up, keeping with our tradition on this Independence Day program, it wouldn't be an American music program without the music of Aaron Copland. You just know. You can't do it without him. And I'm going to be playing it's one of his most popular pieces, but it's not the only one. And I'm speaking of Appalachian Spring. I have a recording by the Boston Symphony Orchestra, whose conductor was none other than Aaron Copland. Appalachian Spring.

Appalachian Spring, beautifully done by a recording made by Aaron Copland, conducting the Boston Symphony Orchestra. And he made this recording in 1960, and he made it for the Musical Heritage Society, and it's there now. Appalachian Spring. Beautiful, beautiful. Well, I couldn't get away from Aaron Copland. I didn't realize I had a back-to-back, but that's okay, because I have up next a piece that I generally always play on Independence Day. I think it, for me at any rate, it really comes to the heart of why Independence Day is so important to us as Americans, and so much a part of the history of, in a way, to remind us of it. And it speaks of probably the greatest president we've ever had, Lincoln. And this is the very fine Lincoln portrait by Copland. And this is my favorite version of it, because it has as the narrator James Earl Jones, guy who's has had a remarkable voice. A remarkable voice, and does a terrific job on this, and I think you'll enjoy it.

Fellow citizens, we cannot escape history. That is what he said. That is what Abraham Lincoln said. Fellow citizens, we cannot escape history. We of this Congress and this administration will be remembered in spite of ourselves. No personal significance or insignificance can spare one or another of us. The fiery trial through which we pass will light us down in honor or dishonor to the latest generation. We, even we here, hold the power.

He was born in Kentucky, raised in Indiana, and lived in Illinois. And this is what he said. This is what Abe Lincoln said. The dogmas of the quiet past are inadequate to the stormy present. The occasion is piled high with difficulty, and we must rise with the occasion. As our case is new, so we must think anew and act anew. We must disenthrall ourselves, and then we shall save our country.

and standing erect, he was 6 feet 4 inches tall. And this is what he said. He said, "It is the eternal struggle between two principles, right and wrong, throughout the world. It is the same spirit that says, you toil and work and earn bread, and I'll eat it, no matter in what shape it comes. Whether from the mouth of a king who seeks to bestride the people of his own nation and live by the fruit of their labor, or from one race of men as an apology for enslaving another race, it is the same tyrannical principle."

Lincoln was a quiet man. Abe Lincoln was a quiet and a melancholy man. But when he spoke of democracy, this is what he said. He said, "As I would not be a slave, so I would not be a master." This expresses my idea of democracy. Whatever differs from this, to the extent of the difference, is no democracy.

Abraham Lincoln, 16th President of these United States, is everlasting in the memory of his countrymen. For on the battleground at Gettysburg, this is what he said. He said that from these honored dead, we take increased devotion to that cause for which they gave the last full measure of devotion. That we here highly resolve that these dead shall not have died in vain, and that this nation under God shall have a new birth of freedom, and that government of the people, by the people, and for the people shall not perish from the earth.

Lincoln portrait. Aaron Copland's beautiful music, narrated by James Earl Jones. And it's as succinct today as it was then. His words are still the words that should drive us as a nation. KKUP Cupertino. Next up, in keeping with American composers, I have up next the music of James Horner. And if you listen to my program, you know he is probably my favorite composer when it comes to musical scores for movies. I have up next his suite for small ensemble to the music that he composed for The Perfect Storm. Here it is.

James Horner's absolutely gorgeous music. His suite for small ensemble. And he takes the music that he wrote for the movie The Perfect Storm and turned it into this suite. Really beautiful. We lost a great, my favorite composer of movie music, James Horner. What a loss. Next up, we're getting near the end, but I thought this one I love, and it is definitely America. It's Howard Hanson's Romantic Symphony, his Symphony No. 2, Opus 30. And whenever I think of a symphony that really epitomizes America, it's Howard Hanson's Romantic Symphony. And here it is.

I've got to squeeze in then really fast. Everybody, have a great holiday tomorrow. Independence Day is a great one. Don't forget to stay tuned to the top of the hour and the Friday folk off. Let's listen to the soundtrack to the movie Lincoln.

Okay, good afternoon. This is KKUP Cupertino, 91.5 on your FM dial, and streaming live at kkupfm.org. Thank you to Gaylord for another fine program, but this particularly Yankee Doodle Dandy version of Jewels and Binoculars. Got to hear a whole bunch of Aaron Copland, which is always a treat. So, thank you so much, Gaylord. It was a great show. This is the Friday Folk Off. My name's Jim Thomas. I am here on the first and third Fridays of the month, alternating with my friend and colleague, Greg Winslow. So, we're going to start off this afternoon with some music from the Terriers. This is the Eric Weissberg version of the Terriers, not the Alan Alda version. Starting off with this. You know what? Let me give you the phone number, too, just in case somebody wants to call and has questions or comments about the music. We are at 408-900-9539.

Once upon a time, an engineer had a monkey, and everywhere he'd go, he'd take the little monkey along, and so the monkey would watch everything the engineer would do. So one day, the engineer had to go get him something to eat, and so the monkey got tired of waiting, so he thought he'd try out the throttle, and down the road he went.

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Okay, let's pop back in. We have been listening to The Terriers. Started us off with You Can Tell the World from their Atlantic LP of the same name. The Terriers are Eric Weisberg, Bob Carey, the only original member of the Banana Boat version of The Terriers, and Clarence Cooper. And then from Carolyn Sierra, oh, and we heard also Bald Headed Woman, excuse me, again from the same LP. Then from Carolyn Ciaramelli, we heard The Rockin' Pneumonia and The Boogie Woogie Flu, a Huey Piano Smith tune, New Orleans staple. And again, Carolyn with Big Green Chair. This is from some private recordings. And then the lone cat himself, Jesse Fuller, from Oakland, California. We heard Monkey and the Engineer, which is his song. It's not a Grateful Dead song. They co-opted it later on. New Corina and the Guitar Blues, all from the LP The Lone Cat on the Good Time Jazz label. Cover of this album is Jesse sitting in his one-man band rig on a train depot that was in the movie Forever Yours, a Disney product, and ended up in Ward Kimball's backyard, and that's where Jesse took that picture. Then from Stan Rogers, As If You Cared, we heard The Witch of the Westmoreland and Bartless Pear's Privateers, easier for me to say, from his Between the Breaks live LP on the Borealis record label. And that brings us up to now. KKUP is what you're listening to. We are a 100% listener-sponsored, all-volunteer radio station here in Silicon Valley. And also, your community station for the Santa Cruz neck of the woods, Monterey Bay, etc., etc. The number here is 408-900-9539. If you have any questions or comments about the music, our recent psychedelic marathon, our fundraiser for last month, brought in $29,429, a very respectable amount for sure. And so thank you all to everyone who participated. If you have received your invoice and haven't mailed in your redemption of that invoice, now's a good time to do it. Go ahead and just grab your checkbook and pop that sucker in the mail and get it back to us so we can put it in the bank and pay some bills. This is how we stay afloat. We don't have any corporate sponsorship. We do not have affiliation with a college or a university, a foundation, anything else. All of the money that comes into KKUP and has since 1972 comes directly from our listeners. We are 100% listener-sponsored. So if you think that's a worthwhile endeavor, if you think that having a radio station that gets to play exactly what it wants and therefore what you want, because we're doing it for you, without being banged on for commercials of any sort, then you might want to help us out. Become a member of KKUP. We have a lot of really nice thank you gifts available if you decide to be a member at a $50 level. T-shirts and tote bags, coffee mugs, baseball hats, all sorts of goodies. You can call and find out. Otherwise, I'm just going to go ahead and play some more music for you. Again, 408-900-9539.

0: is a song that,
1: See, this is a really old song. Actually, I haven't been singing for a long time. I sang this a long time ago, but not recently. I recently sort of

Okay, good time to come back in. I just let that run over the top of the hour because it just sounded so good. Let's see. Where are we here? We started off with Stan Rogers. Back at the top of the hour, or at the middle of the hour, actually. Witch of the Westmoreland from his Between the Breaks LP and Bertless Privateers. Then the New Lost City Ramblers brought us A Little Glass of Wine from their Gone to the Country LP on the Folkways label from 1963. And then from the same LP, The Sinking in the Lonesome Sea. That's a great song. I just love that. Mike Seeger, John Cohen, and this is after Tracy Schwartz joined the band after Tom Paley left. Then Mary McCaslin from her Old Friends LP on the Philo label. We heard The Things We Said Today, the Lennon-McCartney classic, and Oklahoma Hills, Woody Guthrie tune. So, a couple of good songs from Mary. Steve Gillette, after that, from his album of the same name, Steve Gillette, his first LP on the Vanguard label. We heard The Urkling and his classic, Back on the Street Again. Steve, along with Chris Langhorne on the electric guitar, and Bill Lee, Spike Lee's dad, played bass on that. And then from Jackson Brown, Jackson and Dave Lindley, recorded at the Queen Elizabeth Hall in Antwerp, Belgium in 1997. And we heard Bright Baby Blues and Take It Easy that morphed into Our Lady of the Well. And that brings us up to now. It's almost a quarter after four. This is the Friday Folk Off. 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We are, again, 100% listener-sponsored, all-volunteer radio for the Silicon Valley and Monterey Bay areas. The number here, if you have anything to comment on or any questions about the music, where this stuff comes from, 408-900-9539. I don't have any promos for the upcoming reggae marathon, but I will tell you that July 17th through the 19th, 6 p.m. on the Fridays, the 17th through midnight on the 19th, will be our annual Reggae Music Marathon, a fundraising event for KKUP. So stay tuned for that. We'll have some promos on that pretty soon, I think. What I'm going to play for you now, I'm not quite sure what this is. This is a white blank white cardboard record jacket with a Sharpie written on it saying The Troubled Troubadour. This is a Bob Dylan bootleg, and there's no label. This is a black record and there ain't nothing on it. So I have no idea what this, I haven't played this for years and years and years, so I'm not sure what it is. I don't know what's on here, so I'm just going to go ahead and push the button and see. I'm sure it's something we all recognize, but it's just, I just kind of pulled it out of the stack and said, oh God, that thing, I haven't seen that in years. This is Bob Dylan doing something. Let's give it a listen.

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Let's see. We started off that set with Bob Dylan from a a bootleg that I got years and years and years ago up in Berkeley. Pretty scratchy stuff. I think it's probably the band. It's the Basement Tape stuff, it sounds like. We heard Million Dollar Bash and A Bottle of Red. And then Pete Seeger from Pete Seeger at the Village Gate with Memphis Slim and Willie Dixon, Volume 2 on the Folkways label. We heard the classic I Never Will Marry and Woody Guthrie's So Long, It's Been Good to Know You. Great stuff from Pete, of course. And then the Incredible String Band with Maya from the Big Huge. That's a funny... They had two records that they released at the same time. One was called The Wee Tam and one was called The Big Huge. And it was going to be a double album. For some reason, they released it as two separate single albums on the same day. And go figure. They didn't want to glue them together, apparently. So that's where we are right now. KKUP, Cupertino. This is the Friday Folk Off. I'm Jim Thomas. And I'm here on the first and third Fridays of every month, although most of the third Fridays of every month are taken up with marathons, fundraising events. So usually I'm just here on the first. And Greg Winslow is here on the second and fourth. And if we sort of roll over into a fifth, I think we have four fifth Fridays this year, and Lawrence Bryant, who has to go all the way home after the Hawaiian show in the morning, turn around, come all the way back to do the folk off in the afternoon, but he's a trooper. He can handle it. Let's play some more music. The number here, 408-900-9539. If you have any questions or comments about what we're doing this afternoon, feel free to call. Phone hasn't rang yet, so I assume that I'm not offending anyone too mightily. Our listeners always are willing to let you know when you do something they don't like. This is music recorded back in 1963 at the Ash Grove in Hollywood, Los Angeles, etc. The Ash Grove was the classic. There are two major folk clubs in L.A., the Troubadour and the Ash Grove. And the Ash Grove tended to be more towards more traditional folk music. Bill Monroe and the Bluegrass Boys or Brownie and Sonny or whatever. And the Troub had a little bit more poppy stuff, a little bit closer to middle of the road. But both the Troubadour had a bar, which really helped. This is recorded at the Ash Grove, again, in 1963. Jackie Duchanan, and Jackie was 19 at the time. She had two accompanists, David Cohen, guitarist, who did a lot of studio work. If you're familiar with Bobby Darin's version, If I Were a Carpenter, that 12-string opening is David Cohen. And then a 16-year-old kid named Ry Cooter. And again, this is Jackie at 19, so give it a listen.